0: The Land of Make Believe, Boxfish.
1: To go to visit you, you never know.
2: Do you know what you got? You've got a perfect woman. She treats you right, keeps you satisfied. It's automatic.

lytter til P5. Do you know what you've got? You've got a perfect woman. She treats you right. Keeps you satisfied. It's automatic.